0: Absolut Radio AI.
1: 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You say she's just a friend now.

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2: 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A freak like me just needs infinity.

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1: Willkommen in deiner Absolut-Radio-Welt. Absolut Radio AI.